0: fool. 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
1: G's running up and down, and everybody know. 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Mike, G rock the house, and you know what I'm saying. 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So you better run to see him in your neighborhood. Here's

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Open your ears, can you hear? Rock to the groove of the auctioneer. Feel it, taste it, it's in the air. One more sale and I'm out of here. Go and go.

Sometimes in life is like a telephone. You never know when it's a go ring. But when it ring, just pick it up and receive. 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'Cause the sun will always shine.